the pressure of the atmosphere, and the properties of the liquid. When the model was applied to Titan, it showed that even gentle breezes could whip up some big waves. But the waves would move more slowly than those on Earth. A slow-motion trip across the sea. Saturn looks like a bright star close to our moon the next couple of mornings. It'll stand to the left of the moon at dawn tomorrow, and the lower right of the moon on Tuesday. We have more astronomy news in Stardate magazine. 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

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I got money from mouths and chalk. She said, I got money on money. I got money from mouths and chalk. 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
1: John Prine discovering that Linda goes to Mars. Jim Beiser from Michigan suggests Let's Go to Mars on his 2024 album About Time. And from Sons of the Never Wrong, Sue DeMille's song about the photo that the Viking 1 spacecraft took of a face on Mars. Just a rock formation, but I don't know, looked like a face to me in 1976. Up next, songs about finding a way to bridge the divide.

torn. It looks like it's a dying and it's hardly been born. Hey, Woody Guthrie, but I know that you know all the things that I'm a-saying and many times more. I'm a-singing you this song, but I can't sing enough, 'cause there's not many men who've done the things that you've done. Here's to Cisco and Sonny and Leadbelly too, and to all the good people that traveled with you. Here's to you, the hearts and the hands of the men that come with the dust and are gone with the wind. I'm leaving tomorrow, but I could leave today.

0: Coming up on Business Daily, the second of my investigations into the whereabouts and connections of one of Europe's most wanted drugs criminals. Last week, we heard about how the Dutch fugitive Jos Leidekers has been seen in Sierra Leone, seemingly alongside senior members of the president's family. What does this say about Sierra Leone's future? That's after the news.
1: BBC News with Tom Sanders. Oil prices have fallen by more than 5% after President Trump decided not to follow through for now on his latest threat to launch a major new attack on Iran. In his latest comments, Mr. Trump has said that the US and Iran will begin new talks today. There's been no confirmation so far from Tehran. Japan and the US have confirmed that both countries coordinated moves to prop up the yen last week after the Japanese currency fell to a 40-year low. The Japanese Minister of Finance, Satoru Kitayama, said she would not hesitate to take

0: Have you ever looked up at the majesty of the infinite night sky and wondered, how likely am I to be hit on the head by something falling to Earth from up there? Well, Crowd Science listener Scott has, so this week the show is on a mission to meet the people tracking meteors, asteroids, and the increasing quantities of space junk that we've put into low Earth orbit over the decades. Should you add death by meteorite or rogue satellite to your list of things to worry about? Stay tuned to find out.
1: BBC News with David Harper. Iran's foreign ministry spokesman has cast doubt on President Trump's assertion that the US and Iran will begin new talks today. Esmail Baghaei said there were currently no negotiations underway between the two countries and that Tehran had no plans to receive a US delegation or send an Iranian delegation to meet US officials in the coming days. Japan and the US have confirmed that both countries coordinated moves to prop up the yen last week after the Japanese currency fell to a 40-year low. The Japanese Minister of Finance, Satsuki Katayama, said she would not hesitate to take further joint action if needed. The International Committee of the Red Cross has confirmed one of its delegates has been able to meet Myanmar's detained former leader Aung San Suu Kyi, the first confirmed outside contact with her for 2.5 years. The ICRC said the private meeting took place in line with its usual procedures. In Pakistan, the authorities now say that 17 people were killed by a suicide bomber in an attack on Sunday outside a police station in Khyber Pakhtunkhwa province. The explosion took place while hundreds of people were holding a rally against increasing numbers of militant attacks in the region. Firefighters in Greece have resumed their attempts to contain

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1: 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I'm E. Martinez in Culver City, California.
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1: Down, see what that Kokomo song's all about. A couple of friends for a couple of nights.

The great Ben E. King for Atlantic Records. Here's Susan Tedeschi and her husband Derek Trucks on slide guitar, Susan vocal.

0: little darling, do not let a tear fall from your eye.
1: The portly soul man from Chicago, Billy Stewart, with one of the most unusual recordings of a most recorded song written by George Gershwin, Summertime. And here's a song for you to take with you into the evening tonight. This is Greg Brown.

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1: 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He's conducting the Aspen Wind Orchestra in the Petite Symphony by Charles Gounod.

That was the Petite Symphony, the Little Symphony for Wind Instruments by Charles Gounod. We heard it from a concert at the Aspen Music Festival and School in Aspen, Colorado. Joaquin Valdepeñas conducted that performance by the Aspen Wind Orchestra. He comes to Aspen each summer to play music with students and professionals, to give lessons and master classes, and to conduct. Composer Charles Gounod wrote his Petite Symphony in 1885 for the Society of Wind Chamber Music in Paris. The Society played wind-heavy classics by Beethoven and Mozart and brand-new works for winds. Most of the brand-new pieces were performed once and then forgotten. But the piece Charles Gounod composed was a runaway hit. The ensemble played Gounod's piece at their annual concert 5 years in a row. Audiences loved it, musicians loved it, and it's still a favorite for wind ensembles and audiences to this day.

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0: Well, hello there, everybody, and happy Monday to you. How you doing out there? Oh boy, another weekend come and gone. Can you even believe it? I don't know what's going on here, but we have stepped into August, and you, my friends, have stepped aboard the pea green boat. We like to say this is a home for those who love storytelling. And it's for the young and the young at heart. Vicky here. And it's not just any Monday, you know. It is the first mate Monday, which is very exciting, of course. Because if you just walk over here with me, just come here. And now look out the window. Just look out the window because you can see him. He's coming. He's coming now. I know it's very exciting. Our first mate. It is, ladies and gentlemen, boys and girls of all ages, say hello to our devoted, our dependable, and our dear friend of the pea green boat. Librarian Dana, hello. It's good to have you here. You should not run like that right now. There's smoke in the air, and it's not good for you. Hi, Dana.
1: Hi, Vicky.
0: How are you? Happy First Mate Monday.
1: Oh, I'm happy to be here.
0: Well, I'm glad that you found your way here. It's a very special day. Know this? Because I think you may enjoy this. Did you know, my friend, that today is... Dun, dun, National Watermelon Day. I know. I love. Do you like watermelon?
1: I do.
0: Me too. Yeah. I love it. We went and had dinner last night with one of my best friends. Well, yeah. And we sat down and we brought a little watermelon.
1: Oh,
0: one
1: of those cute ones. Yeah.
0: Yeah, the little cute one. And we sliced it open. And guess what color it was inside?
1: Ooh, it was yellow.
0: It was yellow.
1: Wow.
0: Have you ever had a yellow watermelon?
1: I don't think I have.
0: I did not know they even existed.
1: And if you closed your eyes, did it taste the same?
0: It was sweeter.
1: Oh,
0: yeah.
1: Cool.
0: Yeah. No, it was good.
1: Yeah.
0: But it was just a little bit sweeter. So happy National Watermelon Day, everybody. You better run out and get yourself watermelon.
1: And imagine coming into the public library and having a woman walking around with a bowl full of pieces of watermelon.
0: That happened?
1: Happened to me today. Yeah.
0: I love the public library.
1: There you go.
0: Books and watermelon?
1: Books and watermelon.
0: So I'm looking
1: not at the same lap.
0: Not at the same time.
1: Not
0: no.
1: In both hands.
0: Because you don't want to eat and look at your books at the same time.
1: Yeah,
0: huh?
1: Not a good idea. Especially something juicy.
0: Oh, I want some watermelon right now. Okay, well, listen, it's also, if anybody, this site I go to looking for fun things, hey, young ones, you'll like this. It's Big Forehead Day. Why? Big Forehead Day. Now, we don't know what that means, and if you have to get a measuring tape
1: probably
0: out or
1: probably means
0: something.
1: Bald, like me. So you got a tall forehead because your hair doesn't come down over your eyebrows.
0: Very distinguished forehead. Uh-huh. You know? Also, Clean Your Floors Day, which I can't imagine why anyone would celebrate this day. Having swept mine, well, I try to sweep every day.
1: It should be have someone else clean your floor day.
0: Somebody else clean your floor. Now, look, all the adults in the room are looking around at the young people who are pretending not to look at them at all.
1: Yeah,
0: they're like,
1: right.
0: Hmm, what's that over there? That's a weird place to put a piano over there. Anyway, well, whatever you like to celebrate, we're going to celebrate it with you because it's a Monday and Dana's here. And I am guessing, my friend, you brought some books.
1: I did.
0: Oh, I'm so excited. You want to give us any kind of an excitement, something? Or do you just want to, surprise us?
1: No, I'll give you a little bit.
0: Okay.
1: Stars. That's
0: stars is the excitement. Yeah. All right, everybody. I want you to think of a picture book about stars. And then I want you to make a guess. Write it down on a piece of paper. Put that piece of paper somewhere where, you know, someone can't see you. And just stick
1: and
0: it
1: you'll
0: there.
1: Never guess.
0: And then when we tell you what it
1: guess
0: is.
1: What it's really about.
0: Okay, you're not building up confidence right now.
1: I know.
0: Friend. Okay. All right. A Mysterious Star Book by First Mate Dana. Librarian Dana is on the way. Don't go away.
2: Your daddy forgot his over.

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